From Coventry fans, The Enemy. You can often hear We'll Live and Die in These Towns coming from the stadium. That is Away From Here, playing here on Absolute Radio. Republica, Ready to Go was just before. And this is half an hour of Terrace Anthems here at Absolute Radio, starting off the night shift. I'm Dan Noble. Chumbawamba on the way. We're going to do that. What a way to do a night shift. After The Killers, an indie staple from them, and The Farm all together now, playing on Absolute Radio.

They played at the Champions League final this year, didn't they? I wasn't convinced when I saw they were going to be doing, you know, a Champions League final show, a kind of Super Bowlification of football. But then when I saw the Killers were going to do it, I was like, yeah, you know what, that'd be pretty cool. And it was pretty cool. That was Mr. Brightside, the Killers. We're Absolute Radio doing Terrace Anthems with the Stones on the way for you pretty soon. Got a brilliant early noughties one from Feeder as well. And right now, Chumbawamba.

Feeder, just a day, playing here on Absolute Radio, the radio station where real music matters. It's Terrace Anthems. We do it every night at 1 o'clock. The type of songs you hear in stadiums are the type of songs that when you build up to a game and you're doing your journey to the football game, you want to be hearing. In fact, whenever I think about journeys to football games, I always think of going to Craven Cottage, because when I was a teenager, my best mate was a Fulham fan, and when you were kids, when you're under like whatever it was, 16, they used to be really cheap tickets. We used to always go to Fulham games together. We'd get the train to Putney. We'd walk along the bridge. We'd pick up a salt beef bagel, and it would have been eaten by the time we'd got to the stadium. It was great fun. Right, I'm Dan Noble, Absolute Radio. Daft Punk on the way. After Rolling Stones, to Start Me Up.

That was Daft Punk, and that was Terrace Anthems. Half an hour of them here at Absolute Radio. Whenever you want to hear some, jump on the free Rayo app, type in Terrace Anthems. There's loads there for you to enjoy. On Monday next week, we're going to be doing Rock and Roll Football Lates for the England game. Monday, it's kicking off at 1 a.m. I'll be here giving you updates. If you can't quite manage full commentary and you're not able to watch the game while you're night shifting, stick Absolute Radio on. You'll have updates between the songs from, I'll be honest with you, a very nervous Absolute Radio presenter, myself. I've got the Pretenders on the way for you in a little bit. And right now, let's do new music from Noah Kahan. This is called Doors.

0: As Pretenders with Brass in Pocket, and we're Absolute Radio. We started the show with half an hour of Terrace Anthems, and we've got a brand new show which celebrates Terrace Anthems and how songs become them from, you know, out of nowhere. You know, songs like Seven Nation Army, not in the slightest bit football related, but somehow through time has become such a big part of football culture, right? Matt Ford explores how some songs reach the hallowed ground of becoming a Terrace Anthem with our new show, How to Make the Perfect Terrace Anthem. 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

Linkin Park with Numb, playing here on Absolute Radio, where real music matters. Dan Noble here with you. 10 weeks of tickets is going on right now on our website. You can win tickets to go and see The Streets and Kings of Leon. All the details are at absoluteradio.co.uk. And today, one final chance, well, two final chances to win tickets to see Bon Jovi this week. One on The Breakfast Show, one on Home Time with Bush and Richie. Bon Jovi tickets up for grabs. And this is new from DMAs. It's called Heaton Park. It's playing on Absolute Radio.

0: You're listening to Absolute Radio while we night shift here on Friday. It is Friday the 3rd of July. I'm Dan Noble. I'm with you all the way until Ben Burrell's here on The Breakfast Show back from 6. On the way from 4, we've got Rock and Roll Football Late. We'll be covering the Switzerland-Algeria game on the way from 4. Updates in between the songs for Switzerland against Algeria in the round of 32. On the way next, got some NXS to play you. Got new music, brilliant new one from Nothing But Thieves as well. And Kaiser Chiefs are after this.
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3: How's it going? 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I'm Dan Noble. INXS coming up. Primal Scream on the way in a little bit. And right now, a tune from a guy you're going to be hearing a fair bit more of here at Absolute Radio, starting this Sunday evening. Ricky Wilson, Kaiser Chiefs. He's a brand new Absolute Radio presenter. You'll be able to hear him this Sunday at 10 p.m. This is Every Day I Love You Less and Less.

In Excess would never tear us apart. You're listening to Absolute Radio, where real music matters. I'm Dan Noble. This is The Night Shift. A big weekend of gigs coming to London's Finsbury Park this weekend. I'm very excited about it. I dare say I've bitten off more than I can chew, given I'm going to be here on Monday doing The Night Shift and covering the England game. But tonight, I'm seeing Biffy Clyro, Saturday Kasabian, and Sunday Wolf Alice. All these gigs are happening outside in London's Finsbury Park. It's going to be great. If you're going, you will have a great time, no doubt. Tonight, as part of the bill, Nothing But Thieves will be there. And this is a new tune from them. It's called Evolution. Let's play on Absolute Radio.

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1: Hello there, this is Ricky Wilson, and I'll be here playing some of my favourite tunes on Absolute Radio this Sunday from 10 or whenever you like on Rayo.

That's Portishead, Glory Box. I'm Dan Noble. You're listening to Absolute Radio. This weekend, Danielle Perry is going to be joined by Linda Perry. No relation, as far as I'm aware, on this week's Sunday Night Music Club. Linda will be discussing her new album, also telling many stories of her career as a producer and how her songwriting skills have helped develop some of the biggest songs of the past decade. You can hear the chat this Sunday on the Sunday Night Music Club. Linda Perry with Danielle Perry. It's Perry on Perry. Right, Noel Gallagher on the way for you. Solo one from him after we do this from The Cure on Absolute Radio.

Noel Gallagher with Everybody's on the Run, playing here on Absolute Radio. If you want to hear more songs like that, have a listen to Absolute Radio 10s. 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You'll still get The Breakfast Show. Ben Burrell looking after things for Dave this week from 6. Have a listen to Absolute Radio 10s for more like that one. I've got Fleetwood Mac on the way for you, a tune from an iconic album from them, as well as some early Keane and Pearl Jam.

0: Everybody's Changing on Absolute Radio. This week, Ben Burrell has been looking after things for Dave Berry on The Breakfast Show. And yesterday morning, we heard that Matt Dyson is a culinary expert.
1: I think eggs. I'm the hurricane of eggs in my house.
2: Yeah, do you do all of them scramble, fry, poached?
1: No, poached is my best
2: poached
1: one. I mean, over the years,
2: one.
1: I've really.
3: How
1: got
3: do you do it? I still can't poach an egg.
1: 100% sorted. I use a shallow frying pan, fill it with water, and then just let them bubble away on the hob. So they're perfect every time. If I serve a hard yolk, it just doesn't happen. It's like 1 in 100. And scrambled, amazing, slow cooked in the pan, lots of butter, that's the secret. And then fried is perfect as well. Crispy on the bottom, basted, still slightly wet yolk.
0: You know what? Even though it's the middle of the night, that's got me really hungry, I don't know about you. Craving eggs in the middle of the night on a night shift. Ben Burrell, Matt Dyson, the rest of the gang there back on The Breakfast Show from 6.

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1: A knock at your door. 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

0: We're Absolute Radio and it's the night shift for your Friday. An hour until the next Rock and Roll Football Late. Switzerland's taking on Algeria. I'll have updates for you in between the music. Coming up, I've got some Green Day to get on, a tune from one of the defining albums of the noughties from them, and Stereophonics right after this.
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1: 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Brand new music from Kasabian coming up in a little bit after Green Day and right now Stereophonics.

Sneaker Pimps on Absolute Radio. Serge from Kasabian was an Absolute Radio presenter for the whole of last month on Sunday nights, playing some of his favourite tunes, sharing some brilliant stories as well. If you missed any of the surgery, as he called the show, you can listen back over in the Rayo app. They got big weekends coming up. Have Kasabian. In fact, it's tomorrow when they're playing their biggest headline show to date. It's a big open-air show, London's Finsbury Park. I'm going. I'm very excited about it. If you're going, you can have a great time. If you've never seen Kasabian live before, they bring such unbeatable energy. They really do. This is new music from them. It's called Superpowers, and it's playing on Absolute Radio.

for slumber during a camping holiday. The soothing snoozing of your partner beside you. 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

Blur with End of a Century playing on Absolute Radio, the radio station where real music matters. I'm Dan Noble. This is The Night Shift with a Rock and Roll Football Late coming up on the way from four. Switzerland taking on Algeria. I'll have updates for you in between the songs. Not running commentary, because if you want that, you know where to go. Let's face it. But between the music, I'll let you know what's going on. Got Stone Roses on the way until then. And right now, Kings of Leon on Absolute Radio.

0: I Want to Be Adored from Stone Roses. You're listening to Absolute Radio. Chris McCausland starts his brand new show this weekend. He's going to be here every Sunday morning at 8 o'clock. I have no doubt you know the comedian Chris McCausland, maybe from Strictly, maybe you've seen him live, maybe you've just seen him on the telly. He's great. He's so funny. I'm really looking forward to him being here on Sunday mornings. He's going to be joined by his mate, fellow comic, who actually supports him on tour, so you might have seen him as well, John Long. They are going to be here this Sunday morning at 8. If you'd like to send Chris a message, like say hello, wish him good luck, or, you know, whatever you want, something nice, email Chris at absoluteradio.co.uk. The Chris McCausland Show starts this Sunday, 8 a.m. I've got new music from Johnny Marr to get on for you on the way in a little bit, and the Chili Peppers with the title track of a brilliant early noughties album. It plays after this.
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Guns N' Roses with Paradise City. You're listening to Absolute Radio. I'm Dan Noble. I've got Johnny Marr to get on for you right now. New album from him, The Age of Everything, is going to be out in the beginning of October, just a couple of weeks before he's playing his biggest headline show, solo headline show today. He's going to be playing London's Wembley Arena on the 24th of October. This is new music from Johnny Marr. It's called Spin.

0: You're listening to Absolute Radio. I'm Dan Noble. Rock and roll football late on the way very soon. Switzerland taking on Algeria. I'll have all the updates for you in between tunes, like Prince, one of his biggest, on the way in a little bit. And Foster the People after this.
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11: Top stories this hour. Andy Burnham's pledging to stick to Labour's 2024 general election manifesto, but says there's room for movement on tax. The party promised not to increase levies on working people, including national insurance, income tax and VAT. The man expected to be the next Prime Minister told LBC his plans.
12: If you take business rates, I believe there is a case for higher business rates on warehouses and the major developments we see on the outskirts of our cities, so that we can cut business rates for pubs, and I've proposed a 20% cut.
11: The government's passing emergency legislation later to allow pubs in England and Wales to stay open overnight on Monday so fans can watch the England game. They take on Mexico at the World Cup at 1 a.m. The families of two girls raped by two teenagers in separate attacks in Hampshire say they're deeply grateful the boys have now been given custodial sentences. This after the Court of Appeal ruled the punishment handed down to them in May was unduly lenient. A charity's warning that thousands of lives are being put at risk in England because of a postcode lottery of osteoporosis care. The Royal Osteoporosis Society says ministers need to act faster to roll out early diagnostic centres across England. Sport now in Portugal left it late and survived the late scare to progress to the last 16 of the World Cup. Joe Rawson reports from the US.
13: More late drama at this World Cup as Portugal squeezed through with a 2-1 win over Croatia. Gonçalo Ramos got the critical goal in the 94th minute, but Croatia had a goal ruled out with the last kick of the game by VAR. Cristiano Ronaldo's penalty levelling after Ivan Perisic's opener. They'll play Spain in a clash of neighbours in the last 16 after their 3-0 win over Austria earlier.
11: And music and sports star Taylor Swift and Travis Kelce are expected to tie the knot today at Madison Square Gardens in New York. More than 1,000 guests are expected at the celebrations. From Sky News, I'm Chris Milligan.
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Sorry, did I hear that right? 1,000 guests for Taylor Swift's wedding. 1,000? Who could possibly know that many people? Right, so it's gone 4. It is Friday morning, and this is Rock and Roll Football Legs. I'm Dan Noble. Switzerland, Algeria has just kicked off. I'll have updates for you in between the songs. Prince and REM on the way. I'll have to do this from Frost of the People.

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2: 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Switzerland 1, Algeria 0.

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0: 4:15 on your Friday morning. I'm Dan Noble. This is Rock and Roll Football Late. Yeah, goal already in the game that's taking place in Vancouver. Switzerland against Algeria. Another round of 32 game. It was all on the counter-attack, this one for Switzerland. And then essentially a tap-in for Mbola. A real gift. 10 minutes into the game. Switzerland 1, Algeria 0. Earlier tonight, Portugal beats Croatia 2-1. It was 1-1 all the way until added time with a goal from Ramos finishing the game off. And then last night, Spain beat Austria 3-0. Spain will go on to play Portugal next, and the winner of the game going on at the moment, Switzerland against Algeria, will then go on to play either Colombia or Ghana in the next round. I'll keep you posted between the songs. Rock and roll.

0: That is Bowling for Soup, and you're listening to Absolute Radio. Free kick for Switzerland. They're already 1-0 up against Algeria. You got updates for it on this rock and roll football late. Just gone 20 past four on Friday morning. Hope you're doing well. Biffy Clyro lined up for you in a little bit. One of the bands who are doing a big show over the weekend in London's Finsbury Park. In fact, they are playing tonight. I'm going to be going there. I'm very excited about it. We're going to do that. We're also going to do one of the biggest from Kate Bush on the way.
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0: So excited to see them live tonight. London's Finsbury Park. That is Biffy Clyro, Black Chandelier on Absolute Radio. Well, they just had their hydration break over in the States. If they're watching, they get 3 minutes or so of adverts. Meanwhile, we just get 3 minutes of watching players drink water while hearing the choice of music in the stadium, which in this case was Bryan Adams' Summer of 69, in case you're wondering. Hydration break. By the way, in Vancouver, the weather is 14 degrees Celsius. Very much needed. It is going to be needed on Monday, isn't it, when England play Mexico. In Mexico City. Have you seen they've said like they haven't really got enough time to acclimatise to the conditions, the altitude and humidity and all that? It's going to be an interesting one. Kicking off 1 a.m. on Monday. And we found out yesterday that pubs are allowed to stay open here in the UK until 5 o'clock on Monday morning. It's just going to be carnage, isn't it?
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0: What a way to start off the week that's going to be. I'm going to be here doing a rock and roll football late on Monday in the safety of an Absolute Radio studio far away from pubs. So if you are going to be night shifting on Monday and you want some updates for the game, you'll get that right here. Right, Killers on the way after Suede, Beautiful Ones.

0: legend, indie frontman, and professional bringer of energy, Ricky Wilson.
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0: The Killers on Absolute Radio, 20 to 5 on your Friday morning. We've got a new show starting this weekend on Sunday. Chris McCausland making his debut here at Absolute Radio. He's going to be here every Sunday morning alongside his mate, fellow comedian John Long. If you've seen Chris on tour, John has been his support for a while. So they know each other very well. I'm going to be doing a show here at Absolute Radio together every Sunday morning, starting this Sunday, 8 a.m. The Chris McCausland Show here at Absolute Radio. Let's go on some Royal Blood. Let's do a stunning one from Oasis on the way as well. And the Manic Street Preachers are after this.
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They're probably limbering up outside the studio and high-fiving the nighttime security guard as we speak. 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

one of the best British rock bands of the last decade or so. Royal Blood, Lights Out on Absolute Radio. Quite the wake-up call, that one, if the alarm's just gone off, innit? 10 to 5 here on Friday morning. I'm Dan Noble. You're listening to Absolute Radio. Earlier tonight, earlier this morning rather, Portugal beating Croatia 2-1. And last night, Spain beat Austria 3-0. It's just gone half-time, actually, in the game in Vancouver. Switzerland taking on Algeria. Quite a close game. One goal in it, though. By Mbolo, scored in 10 minutes for Switzerland. Switzerland 1, Algeria 0. Got Palanutini lined up for you pretty soon after Oasis on Absolute Radio.

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13: Top stories this hour. Andy Burnham says he'll stick by Labour's 2024 election manifesto, but insists there's room for movements on tax. He suggested increasing business rates on warehouses and major developments in order to cut taxes for pubs and some high street businesses. The man expected to be the next Prime Minister is also promising to fund defence spending plans in full. Here's our chief political correspondent, John Craig.
14: He admitted in his interview that he was not told about the huge black hole. Estimates range from 5 billion to 15 billion in defence spending. He said, "I didn't have all the details. I wasn't in the discussions."
13: The families of two girls raped by two teenage boys say they're deeply grateful and relieved their non-custodial terms were overturned at the Court of Appeal. The 15-year-olds have now been sentenced to 4 years detention for the separate attacks in Hampshire. Pubs and bars in England and Wales will be able to stay open until 5 a.m. on Monday. The government's pushing through law, which will allow England supporters to watch the World Cup round of 16 match with Mexico starting at 1 a.m. Police are warning fake cash is making a comeback in the UK, with scammers openly selling it online. Last year, the value of fake notes the Bank of England recovered was £4 million. Sport now, and England captain Nat Sivabrunt led from the front as her side reached the Women's T20 World Cup final in style. They beat South Africa by 40 runs. They will now face Australia in the final on Sunday. Sivabrunt says her 133-run partnership with Heather Knight was vital.
15: There was never any worry about, you know, other people coming in, but Heather and I knew that we had a really important job to do to get our team back on track. The composure that we showed was really important.
16: And Portugal scored in stoppage time to beat Croatia 2-1 and progressed to the last 16 of the World Cup. In the earlier match, Spain comfortably beat Austria 3-0 in Los Angeles. From Sky News, I'm Chris Milligan.
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It's early breakfast, and this is Rock and Roll Football Late. Second half has kicked off in Vancouver, Switzerland against Algeria. 48 seconds is all it took for another goal for Switzerland. Dan Ndoye, it came off the back of a really bad clearance from the defender, basically, and it's a great goal. Quite the hill to climb for Algeria, who are 2-0 down with, what's the maths? Around about 40 minutes left of the game. Right, Talk on the way for you soon after new music from Blossoms. This is called Meet Me in Love.

0: Talk Talk on Absolute Radio, early breakfast with an early edition of Rock and Roll Football Legs. Switzerland leading Algeria 2-0, 56 minutes into the game. It's taking place in Vancouver. I've got James, one of their best, to get on for you pretty soon, and some 2010s Arctic Monkeys on the way.
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James on Absolute Radio. I'm Dan Noble. It's Early Breakfast. Ben Burrell back on The Breakfast Show from 6 with another chance for you to win your way to go and see Bon Jovi as part of 10 weeks of tickets. I've got tunes to play until then with Coldplay on the way a little bit after new music from Somber. This is called My Body Isn't Ready and it's playing on Absolute Radio. It's the

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0: That is Coldplay, and you're listening to Absolute Radio. Dan Noble here for Early Breakfast. 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
0: Switzerland leading Algeria 2-0. I'm Dan Noble and it's Early Breakfast. A few more songs to play you until Ben Burrell's here looking after things on the Dave Berry Breakfast Show. Got a tune from the band who brought glam rock into the noughties on the way for you in a little bit. And Spin Doctors after this.
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That is Joan Chet, and you're listening to Absolute Radio. More songs like that one can be heard on Absolute Classic Rock in the Rayo app, and you'll still get The Breakfast Show with Ben Burrell on the way from 6. This has been Rock and Roll Football Late, Switzerland leading Algeria 2-0. The whole idea of this show is if you can't get to watch the football while you're night shifting perhaps, but you want some updates, there you go. And I'll be honest, if you haven't been able to watch it, you haven't missed a great deal. I'll be back on Monday, straight after seeing Wolf Alice at Finsbury Park, to then cover the England game. England, Mexico, in Mexico City. If you want to hear about it, listen to me on Monday. Have a good weekend. I'll leave you with the darkness.

0: sounds which matter.
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0: And

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1: This morning from 9, the No Repeat Guarantee returns. 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

0: belt. Matt, how does this work?
1: Pretty straightforward, really, I think, in the name, wouldn't you suggest that? But as Wickes Rapid Delivery is fast, which means they've got to send the delivery items along the delivery conveyor belt as quickly as possible. I'm going to send 10 items down the belt in the shortest time possible. If you can correctly recall just 5 in 30 seconds, you win the gift card.
0: There's a bit in the script you missed there. It says, it's as simple as that, my little quick boy.
1: Yeah, that's why I missed it out.
2: I want to refute those rumours of being a quick boy. How dare you?
0: So if you think you can recall just 5 items from the Wickes Rapid Delivery conveyor belt in just 30 seconds to win that Wickes gift card worth £250, give us a ring right now. 0330123 1215. If you're doing it at my house, maybe your garden, maybe getting things sorted for the second half of the summer, then give us a ring right now and we can sort you out with that Wickes gift card worth £250. 0330123 1215. Lines close at 6:40 this morning and we'll randomly select one caller to play. 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
0: Yes, as the world's biggest football tournament is on right now, we thought we'd play along with a little sweepstake. However, it's not your standard sweepstake. This is the secret sweepstake. Shh, it's secret. It's for you who, like us, work unsocial hours or don't work in an office, etc. We selected 44 people alongside the four members of the team. No one knows which team they have until they are out. Every member of the team is still in, except for Rich, who has been knocked out. Rich had turkey. It's time to lose some more listeners, though, because more teams have been knocked out in the last 24 hours during the big competition. So we're going to say goodbye to some.
2: Who's fallen by the wayside?
0: Sharon and Ferrum. Oh, it's time to go, Sharon. We've loved the party, but you have to leave. Sharon had Austria. She's gone. She runs a beauty salon, and now that's all she's got.
2: Oh, no.
0: Paul the plumber in Shrewsbury. It's time to go. Goodbye, Paul. He had Algeria. I'm never going to go that far, is he?
2: No, it wasn't sad.
0: And we've also got to say goodbye to Ed in rugby, who makes latex gloves for a living. Clothes. I don't know why I read gloves there. Oh, that's Freudian slip.
2: Was it? What, he makes latex clothes. I remember him.
0: Not gloves. Yeah.
2: You don't just have to restrict yourself to gloves, Ben.
0: No.
2: You can wear latex all over your body.
0: Pants.
2: If you want.
0: Socks.
3: Speaking from experience?
2: No. Yeah. Not. No.
0: Yeah. What's your favourite bit of latex clothing, I wonder?
2: Just the gloves.
0: Spanx?
2: Just the gloves.
0: Yeah? Okay. Just the gloves. Okay.
2: Yeah.
0: Ed had Croatia, so it's time to lose Ed. Goodbye, Ed.
2: Oh,
0: back to the latex clothing for you.
2: He was hard done by, wasn't he?
0: Yeah, unlucky. Boy, unlucky. Yeah. Tonight, Austria take on Egypt. Argentina take on Cape Verde. I mean, that's going to be... I would just love an upset in that game. That is prime for an upset. It's probably not going to happen, I'd imagine, but we'll give it a go. Then all eyes on England. 1 a.m. on Monday morning. It's England, of course, versus Mexico. We will lose more secret sweepstake players then. Don't forget, today is the day where we're giving away £750,000. £750,000 is going into someone's bank account just after 5 o'clock. It could be you. Last week, we had a winner called Rosemary. You might have heard from her this week. Here's her advice.
4: Just do it. You know, perhaps don't leave it quite to the 11th hour.
0: Again, I kind of like the idea of leaving it to the very last minute. Do get involved right now, though, to secure that £750,000. We could be calling you later. Text WIN to 81215 and you are in the draw. That is WIN to 81215. 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Calls are charged at the standard rate. This is for over 18s only and lines will close at 5 p.m. today when we could be calling you. Someone has to win this money. It could be you.
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15: Thanks, Peter. 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And don't forget, league action live on Monday night. Then it's over to Europe for the big one, live on Tuesday. 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Then it's the other European competition.
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21: 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However, moving best towards London on the M20, that breakdown between Junction 4 for Leybourne and the M26 is now clear, and the M11 has reopened southbound from this morning's accident around the M25.
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17: Which is slow now in West Yorkshire, actually west on the M62. A lorry fire closing three lanes between junction 25 for Brighouse and junction 24 for Amy Top. And slow in Gloucestershire through Minsterworth on the A48. Cattle in the carriageway, partially blocking the carriageway. It remains stationary in East Sussex on the A21. Overnight works have overrun at Silver Hill around Cooper's Corner. And very heavy in Kempt, in Sittingbourne and Maidstone, actually south on the A249, as people make their way towards the Kent County Show at Detling Showground.
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18: Lonkies in West Yorkshire this Friday morning heading through Huddersfield as the M62 is now closed westbound from this morning's lorry fire at Junction 25 for Brighouse, with queues back and beyond Junction 26 for Chain Bar. And slow in Manchester as you clockwise on the M60. An accident now partially blocking the carriageway from Junction 16 for Pendlebury to Junction 17 for Prestwich. Slow in Cheshire as you east on the M62. An accident has closed the lane just prior to Junction 11 for Birchwood. And Lonkies heading out of Cardiff on the Cardiff Road due to burst water main closing the carriageway at the Taftswell interchange.
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1: 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Yeah, didn't think so. Absolute Radio.

0: deny my... Have you seen that text from Tim at Bridgewater Services?
1: Oh, yeah. Oh, yes.
0: Tommy needs his own slot on a Sunday, surely. Imagine Tommy. Tommy with the greatest artist in the world, just chatting.
1: I hope Chris McCausland doesn't feel targeted by that Tommy. Sorry, I nearly said my impression by Tommy.
0: No, by Tommy. Yeah. Imagine Chris McCausland. Thank you for doing your first show on Sunday. It was brilliant, but I'm afraid to say we've replaced you with Tommy. It's Matt Dyson putting on a slightly bewildering Scouse accent.
1: Yeah, I hope you didn't hear it.
0: Anyway, we shall see. Chris McCausland definitely on Sunday morning. Tommy possibly to come on a Sunday on a future week. Meantime, I need to talk about something that was big news in the Burrell household.

0: 9 o'clock, we're doing the No Repeat Guarantee. And don't forget, someone today is winning £750,000. It could be you.
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16: pubs and bars in England and Wales will be able to stay open until 5am on Monday. The government's pushing through law to allow England fans to watch the World Cup round of 16 match with Mexico starting at 1am. And what about the younger fans? Well, we've been asking parents if they'll be letting their kids stay up. Boss Thomas Tuchel's called for them to be allowed to miss school. Dad Will from North London told us for his family the game's just too late.
17: They might watch the highlights in the morning. I mean, the timings are just difficult all round. I've been barely watching as many games as I would normally.
16: Luckily, his daughters Raisa and Grace told senior reporter Claire Bowes they're less fussed about seeing the football.
18: Have you guys been watching the World Cup?
19: No, a little bit.
18: What have you thought of the World Cup so far?
19: It's boring. Nothing.
18: So you guys aren't massively bothered about seeing the game on Sunday?
19: Nope, we prefer gymnastics.
16: Elsewhere, Andy Burnham suggested he could tweak Labour's tax plans if he becomes Prime Minister as expected, though he's promised not to break any manifesto commitments. We could find out more about other policy areas tonight when he answers questions posted on the social media site Reddit. A permanent memorial for Liverpool legend Diogo Jota has been installed at Anfield on the first anniversary of his death. The 28-year-old was killed alongside his brother in a car crash in Spain. Meanwhile, at the World Cup last night, Cristiano Ronaldo paid tribute to the Portuguese national, pulling on a number 21 shirt after his team's victory over Croatia. And there's a warning, fake cash scams are on the rise. Last year saw the amount of fake notes recovered almost doubling from the year before to £4 million. Victoria Cleland's from the Bank of England. She says a lot of technology goes into protecting people from fakes.
20: It looks like a beautiful piece of art, but there's a lot of science buried in it. It's not a victimless crime, and sometimes it's the people who are most vulnerable who are left with the counterfeit notes.
21: I'd recommend avoiding the Portugal-Croatia highlights if you're not a big fan of VAR. Croatia had an equaliser ruled out of the death after the new snicometer technology found the faintest of touches off a Croatia head. That was in the build-up to the goal. Portugal ran out 2-1 winners. They'll face Spain next, who swept Austria aside 3-0. Switzerland also moved into the last 16 of the World Cup after a 2-0 win over Algeria. England are in the Women's T20 World Cup final. They beat South Africa by 40 runs. Australia awaits in the final at Lords on Sunday. And Oliver Glasner is set to be named the latest Nottingham Forest boss. He'll become the club's fifth manager in less than 12 months.
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16: Warm and dry and sunny for most of us. Cloudier with a risk of showers across Northern Ireland and Western Scotland, though with highs today between 20 and 27 degrees.
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Why am I supposed to be American all of a sudden? 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

0: Friday mornings, no repeat guarantee. We're Absolute Radio. It's Ben Burrell here for Dave Berry. Matt, Andrea, how about this? Perry meets Perry.
1: Oh.
0: Finally, it's happened. Daniel spicy. Perry is joined by Linda Perry. It is spicy in more ways.
1: Yeah, good, I like what you've done there.
0: That is your journalist background coming through there, isn't it? Yeah. Give us a pun. Give us a pun headline now.
2: Headline pun.
0: It's Danielle and Linda Perry on the Sunday Night Music Club this week. I'm getting so emotional about it, as you can hear in my voice.
1: I know.
0: Linda's. I know. It's just beautiful to see Perry and Perry together.
1: Yeah,
0: finally.
1: Lovely.
0: Like long lost sisters. if that's not Danielle's opening question, I don't know what is. Linda Perry's discussing her new album. She also tells many stories about her career as a producer. I mean, she's written some of the biggest pop songs of all time. Linda Perry. She's chatting to Danielle about her career and her songwriting career and more on the Sunday Night Music Club this coming Sunday. Don't forget, today is the day where we're giving away £750,000. £750,000 is going into someone's bank account just after 5 o'clock. It could be you. Last week, we had a winner called Rosemary. You might have heard from her this week. Here's her advice.
3: Just do it. You know, perhaps don't leave it quite to the 11th hour.
0: Again, I kind of like the idea of leaving it to the very last minute. Do get involved right now, though, to secure that £750,000. We could be calling you later. Text WIN to 81215 and you are in the draw. That is WIN to 81215. 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Calls are charged at the standard rate. This is for over 18s only and lines will close at 5 p.m. today when we could be calling you. Someone has to win this money. It could be you.
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My three-word recap: painting front door again. That's four. Tell me a three-word recap and let's start the show.

matters. Your sanity while you work matters. The productivity of a happy and motivated workforce matters. So just by listening to the No Repeat Guarantee, you're boosting the UK economy. Well done, you. Absolutely.

Describe your week in three words and text me on 81215 for the three-word recap. We can send me a WhatsApp. Also on the show this morning, something very exciting is happening after 11. It involves you winning money. It's to do with Make Me a Winner. More details coming up. I'm really excited about this. Now, a rock ballad from Bryan Adams. This is Heaven on the No Repeat Guarantee.

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0: Killers, when you were young on Absolute Radio. Describe your week in three words. It's the three-word recap. Team Dyson Champions from Luke. Yes, referring to the human table football, which we heard on the show this morning. Can't wait to see the video, which is out soon as well. But catch up on this morning's show on our Rayo app. Martin in Wimbledon, three-word week, England, no voice. Trudy in Twickenham, come on, England. Jane and Scott from Wigan. Actually, this one's a shout-out, not a three-word week, but I will allow this. Leona, can we have a shout-out on our four-hour journey to London to watch Kasabian tomorrow at Finsbury Park? And we're going for coffee at the new Represent store today as well. I'm going to Finsbury Park later today, and I've got my little tiny gig bag, which I'll be talking about a bit later on in the show. But first, let me remind you about this. The time has come. Today, you could be £750,000 richer. If you've not entered yet, there is still time. There's plenty of time, in fact. Check out last week's winner.
1: Oh, God. I only entered it at about 5 to 5. I just thought of it. I thought, oh, I haven't done it.
0: 5 to 5. And she won. But look, don't leave it too late. We want you to win this money. £750,000. 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Calls charged at the standard rate, over 18s only. Lines close at 5 o'clock this afternoon. Kate Thornton is making the call today. Be ready at 5 o'clock and good luck. Also, something very exciting on my show today to do with Make Me a Winner. And in fact, I'm wearing a Make Me a Winner t-shirt, which I'm going to put on my socials in a minute. But keep listening. You can win £1,000 from 11 o'clock this morning.
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on Absolute Radio. Hi to Howard. Morning, Leona. Myself, my daughter Verity and my mate Ollie are going to see Def Leppard in Birmingham tomorrow and we cannot wait. Have a wonderful time. If you want a gig shout out on the show, let me know. I'm actually going straight to see Nothing But Thieves and Biffy Clyro after my shows today. So I've come here dressed for the occasion. Shorts, T-shirt, cut-off sleeves and a very small bag. And because venue bags are so small now, I've had to be ruthless. Mine's just got in it sun cream, sunglasses, hand sanitizer, contact lenses. What is in your gig bag? What is one thing you cannot go to a gig without? Have I missed anything important from my little list there? Do let me know before I head out this afternoon. This is new from Blossoms.

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0: Kings of Leon. Sex on Fire on Absolute Radio. Hi to Jane. Leona, I recently got myself a little transparent shoulder bag. Saves security having to rummage through your bag, says Jane. This is a very good tip. What do you put in your little gig bag when you're going to a gig? Because they've got to be so small now. You can't take a rucksack, can you? Let me know. Also, just general gig shout-outs. Hi to Kath in Sunbury. Leona got 3 gigs over 4 days. Def Leppard last night at the O2. Metallica tonight. And Sunday at the London Stadium. I've booked Monday off work, so you can sleep. Very wise, Kath. Let me know what's going on with you in terms of gigs. Also, remember, at 11 o'clock, something very exciting on this show. You can win £1,000. Details coming up.
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REM, what's the frequency, Kenneth? Morning, Leona. I'm going down to Margate to see Paul Weller tonight at Dreamland. I'm taking sunglasses, sun cream and a card for beer purchases. Yes, also essential. I do have my credit card for that. Heather in Eltham, off to Rochester after work, ready for the Libertines in the Castle Gardens tomorrow. Back home on Sunday, making a weekend of it. My gig bag has medical items, including painkillers, sun cream, bucket hat, that's a good one, keys, power bank from Heather and Eltham. Power bank, very important for your phone. I'm going to get one of those. Robin Manchester, tiny packet of tissues. You always end up being everyone's hero. And Chris in Newcastle, painkillers. My knees aren't what they were in my younger festival days. Essential items for the little gig bags that we're allowed to take in. This is the Stereophonics, C'est La Vie on the No Repeat Guarantee. And details about what's coming up at 11 on the way after this.

0: Stereophonics, C'est la vie on Absolute Radio. What do you take in your little gig bag when you go to a gig? Mike in Nottingham, chewing gum and a bottle top. Some festivals take the caps off the water bottles. Mike, that is a really good top tip. Thank you for that one. Now, to celebrate England's win and their big game on Monday, we're taking Make Me a Winner into extra time. You have a chance to win some money on my show this morning. Details coming up next.
1: 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Question. 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
17: The top stories this hour.
15: The pub industry says it's over the moon, but policing groups are expressing anxiety about the decision to allow bars to keep serving during England's next World Cup game. They play Mexico at 1 a.m. on Monday. Jason runs the Hodcarrier pub in Leamington Spa.
17: But not just for the pub itself, it's just in general. It's a community pub. We've had over 100 people here every game, and the atmosphere is just amazing. And to be able to do that and to be able to celebrate, this is once every 4 years. It's just an opportunity to sing. When England score, you hug a stranger.
15: Andy Burnham suggested he'll reform business rates when he becomes Prime Minister, but says he'll stick to Labour's promise not to hike personal taxes on working people. The man who's expected to succeed Keir Starmer later this month also insisted he hasn't decided who'll be his Chancellor. A 17-year-old boy has been charged with attempted murder over the shooting of another teenager in Birmingham. The victim, who's 16, remains in a critical condition after Wednesday evening's attack in Alum Rock. And we're being warned about fake cash today, as we're told the value of it being found in the systems nearly doubled in a year to £4 million. Police say scammers are openly selling dodgy banknotes online.
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15: Warm, sunny and dry for most of us. Cloudier with some showers across Northern Ireland and Western Scotland, with highs between 20 and 27 degrees. That's the latest. I'm Andrea Fox.
18: 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Good luck. Very exciting, and I will be speaking to the winner of the £1,000 a bit later on the show. So get texting. Good luck.

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0: 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Hi to Alan. Off to see Joan Jett tomorrow in Manchester. 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

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We are currently in the final minute of Make Me a Winner Extra Time. 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

Foo Fighters, Caught in the Echo, fantastic song. And sums up the mood I'm in, actually. I feel like screaming and shouting. I don't know why. I think it's because I'm going to a gig later. I've just done Make Me a Winner Extra Time, and I'm really excited. Make Me a Winner Extra Time has just ended. Lines have closed. Now, after midday, we'll find out who has won the extra £1,000 from Make Me a Winner's Extra Time, because I'll be speaking to that person. So keep an eye out on your phone. I could be ringing it soon. This is the Rolling Stones, Paint It Black, on Absolute Radio.

0: Rolling Stones, Paint It Black on Absolute Radio. Leona here. Looking forward to speaking to the winner on Make Me a Winner Extra Time. And you will hear that phone call after midday. But now we continue with our gig chat. Where are you going to a gig this weekend? Are you taking a little gig bag like I am? Or are you just off for a nice weekend away? Hi to Jax, currently being a backseat driver. We are road tripping down to Cornwall on this glorious day. Husband Colin is driving. And Jax says, I am co-pilot, gasper, dashboard grabber and instructor of following distance. So all in all, giving my hubby a reason to drink tonight. Jax, chill. Listen to the radio and relax. Now, on the way next, Sheryl Crow. This is the No Repeat Guarantee.
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21: 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That's because real music...

it makes you happy. This is Absolute Radio. I'm going to a gig tonight. Nothing but Thieves and Biffy Clyro. I've got my little gig bag. What do you take in yours? What is essential for you? Sarah in Glasgow, normally a poncho. I think I can get away with it at this time of year. But it actually weighs nothing and has saved me from many a British summer. Jade in Cardiff, mini deodorant. Absolute lifesaver when I've been standing in the sun all day. Thank you for these top tips. Now, I will be speaking to the winner of Make Me a Winner Extra Time after midday. Now, this is My Chemical Romance. Welcome to the Black Parade, Absolute Radio.

0: 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I'm speaking to the winner of the £1,000 cash on Make Me a Winner Extra Time after the news at midday.
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1: 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What does me at the top of a crane dropping a bunch of random objects have to do with British Gas?
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13: The top stories this hour. Policing groups have criticised the timing of the government's decision to let pubs stay open until 5am on Monday for England's World Cup match against Mexico. More than 1,000 venues will be staying open late for the 1am kick-off in the Three Lions' last 16 clash, but pubs say it's a great opportunity for them. Pege Perouse helps run Capital in Sheffield city centre. They're showing the game.
14: If we can make it anything like Wednesday, then it will be a really good atmosphere, and I think we're all excited to have a late game. I know it's not what we used to at World Cups. We used to matches at 5, 6, 7, 8 o'clock, but I think we can make it a really good atmosphere, electric, hopefully.
13: Authorities in Monaco say their main suspect in a bomb attack is a Ukrainian woman who disguised herself as a man. She was reportedly targeting a Ukrainian tycoon with links to Russia. Andy Burnham's insisting he'll stick to Labour's manifesto promises, but the man who's expected to enter Downing Street this month says there's room for movement on the pledge not to hike taxes. And with another heatwave on the way, a survey suggests hot offices are causing some workers to consider quitting. Research by Instaprint found 1 in 7 employees secretly changed the thermostat behind their colleagues' backs.
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13: Warm, sunny and dry for most of us. Cloudier with some showers across Northern Ireland and Western Scotland with highs between 20 and 27 degrees. That's the latest. I'm Andrea Fox.

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1: Oh, that's fantastic, thank you so much.
0: Sandy, what are you going to spend it on?
1: I don't know. I'm shocked. I've never won anything in my life.
0: You weren't expecting that, were you?
1: No, not at all.
0: What are you doing today? You at work or at home?
1: No, I'm retired.
0: Lovely. Relaxing, I hope.
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0: Well, it's won you a grand, so well done. Oh, enjoy your weekend. Sandy, you're thank also you. Still in the draw to win £750,000 later today. So, enjoy your £1,000.
1: I will definitely, thank you.
0: And good luck as well for this afternoon. Thank you, Sandy.
1: Thank you.
0: Now, if you're not in the draw yet to bag £750,000 before 5pm today, all the details of how to enter coming up next.

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0: Raconteurs on the No Repeat Guarantee. Queen before that. Weezer on the way, but first. We just made Sandy in Reading £1,000 richer as part of Make Me a Winner Extra Time. And as well as winning the £1,000, Sandy's been entered into the draw to win £750,000 later today. And if you haven't got yourself in that draw yet to win £750,000, what are you waiting for? Don't leave it too late. 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

Snow Patrol, you're all I have. This is Absolute Radio. Anybody going to a gig this weekend? Leona, you're going to cringe, but I'm going to see Take That in Dublin tomorrow. I am cringing. It's unacceptable. I don't want to hear about that on my show. Also, some of my friends slash traitors went to see Take That in London last weekend. Absolutely shocked. Leona, I am the gig this weekend. I'm doing shows in Sheffield on Saturday, Bradford on Sunday from Tony. I presume you're in a band, Tony. You missed a chance there to plug your band. Let me know what you're doing this weekend. Does it involve gigs? This is Noah Khan.

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0: essential item to take in your gig bag. Steve says the ticket to the gig. Yes, that's kind of important, although I've got one digitally on my phone and a printout, just to be safe. Paul Turner on the socials, hydrating isotonic gel pouches. A game changer in the mosh pit for old legs like mine. Very clever indeed. Thank you for that, Paul. Now, this afternoon on the Home Time Show with Bush and Ritchie, you can win up to £2,000, all thanks to British Gas and their new fix and fall tariff, where you can fix your tariff for 2 years, and if prices fall later, so will your tariff. To demonstrate this, Bush is going to fling some more stuff off a crane this afternoon. Win with fix and fall from British Gas. 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

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Give yourself a compliment before leaving the house. So before I leave the studios today, I'm going to say you look great in pink, Leona. It's not a colour I normally wear, but I am wearing a pink Make Me a Winner t-shirt right now. If it's your birthday today, you share it with Tom Cruise, who's 64 today, and Elle King, 30.

also roses made of stone. Well, I hope you have a lovely weekend, whatever you may be doing. Hope you're not too tired on Monday after watching the football, if you're staying up for that. And on the way next, Sarah Champion, continuing the No Repeat Guarantee with some Terrace anthems. I'll be over on Absolute 80s next. Also, well done to Sandy in Reading once again, who won £1,000 on my show today, thanks to Make Me a Winner Extra Time.

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Big song from 1991, The Mock Turtles on Absolute Radio, where we kicked off today's Terrace Anthems with Primal Scream and moving on up. So afternoon, thanks very much to Leona Graham, Sarah Champion with you now in off the subs bench for a final time for, well, super sub Ben Burrell, who not only stepped up to host the breakfast show this week, also stepped in to manage Dave's team for human table football this morning. I mean, that part's not gone quite so well for him, admittedly. The final score was 10-5, I think. So Dave's definitely going to be blaming the manager on Monday. On we go with today's Terrace Anthems then. And if you're in need of a motivational tune to get you over the final few hurdles of the working week this afternoon, this one's all yours.

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0: Such a great tune, and with one of the greatest music videos of all time. Genuinely, if you ever need a bit of a mood booster, just search out the Black Keys' Lonely Boy music video with dancing Derek T. Tuggle, real name. They were meant to feature other dancers originally in the video, but once they saw Derek doing his thing, they knew they just found a total star. It is just joyous. And we're not done yet on our Terrace Anthems. Big sing-along songs from The Jam and the Stereophonics are next. First up, today's the day we get to give away another £750,000 again. If you've not yet entered, there's still time. Our winner last week entered just in time.
1: Oh, God. I only entered it at about 5 to 5. I just thought of it. I thought, oh, I haven't done it.
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0: 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What do a reality TV romance, your ex, and Mr. Q withdrawals have in common?
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from Cornwall to catch Biffy Clyro at Finsbury Park later. Oh, very jealous. There's a reason that band have won Best Live Bands so many times over the years. Like the Q Awards, the Enemies, they are phenomenal live, so enjoy. Right then, for a final time this week, should we play the Guess the Song game? Where you guess the song? It's been so tricky this week. Producer Matt has been cackling in the corner like Dr. Evil, having hatched his evil plan to stump everyone this week. But good news this afternoon, producer Matt is off, and lovely producer Will is in. So Will's come up with today's clip, and this is the first listen for me. I'm deliberately doing this today, playing along with you. I've not looked at later on in the show to find out what the song is. So here we go. Let's see if we can end this week on a win. Just a half second for starters. Here we go. Ooh, and again. One more time. Oh, that's a bit of a head scratcher for me. I know it. I bet you know it as well. 8-12-15 if you want to have a go. Have a guess. 8-12-15 to text. And we'll keep the great music going in the meantime with a new one from Muse now. See what you think to this. The track's called Night Shift Superstar.

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0: because it's nearly the weekend. Beastie Boys on Absolute Radio. We've got a whole load of great shows to look forward to across your weekend. All the usuals, of course, from your indie discos to your rock and roll footballs, but a new addition this weekend in Sunday Morning when we welcome a brand new member to the Absolute Radio team. And we are so delighted that the lovely Chris McCausland joins us from Sunday for the foreseeable. He makes his debut this coming weekend, this Sunday from 8 a.m. with fellow comic John Long. I'm told there's tales of mistakes at Foo Fighters gigs and mishaps, meaning they nearly missed the England game in the week. It should be a really, really good listen and something to look forward to Sunday mornings from here on in. Brand new to Sundays then, the Chris McCausland Show starts this weekend, this Sunday from 8 a.m. Right, back to this afternoon and Linkin Park lined up as we get back to the music with a big hit from 1996 from the album Everything Must Go.
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Now, I feel like we've ended the week going a little bit easier on the Guess the Song game after what I'm going to call a torturous week. On this, producer Will has definitely cut us a bit of slack after the reign of terror from producer Matt this week. So, well, here's the clip. It's just a half a second of our Guess the Song song. Hi, I'm Mark. I think it's Dude Looks Like a Lady by Aerosmith. Claire in Kent has gone for that as well. Great guess. I can see where you're going with it. It's not the one, though. Is it the Cranberries and Dreams, says Alina in Newcastle? It's not, I'm afraid. Primal Scream, Country Girl, says Trevor in Grays, Essex. As Stu and James, Jetting the Drains in Liverpool, have also gone for Country Girl. It's not the one. So, I thought this was easier, but no one's onto this yet. The full 3 points, the full glory, yours for the taking still. I mean, I know what it is now, so it seems easy. 8, 12, 15 to text with Somber Now and Undressed.

48 national teams playing across three host nations, vying for football immortality. And we'll be right there. In spirit, at least. We're not actually leaving the country. Absolutely.

0: 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So let's get you there with classics from the Undertones and Underworld on the way after your latest news and sports.
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18: The top stories this hour. A former Deputy Assistant Commissioner of the Met Police says forces are anxious about getting the resources needed to make sure pubs can safely stay open for England's World Cup match with Mexico. The government's changing licensing laws in England and Wales because the game kicks off at 1 a.m. Andy Trotter, a former senior Met Police officer, says the last-minute change can't happen again.
19: So it's a little unhelpful for it to be at such a last minute, particularly when government said they weren't going to do it and then they said they would do it.
18: Hospitality groups say they're over the moon with the decision. Authorities investigating a bomb attack in Monaco, so they're searching for a Ukrainian woman who disguised herself as a man. Interpol's issued a red notice seeking the arrest of the 39-year-old. A Ukrainian-born businessman was injured. Andy Burnham says there's room for movement on Labour's pledge not to increase taxes. The leadership favourite insists he'll stick to the party's manifesto pledges if he becomes Prime Minister. And anyone looking to buy a fan may struggle. The boss of Currys says stocks are running low after sales shot up nearly 3,000% in June.
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18: A fine and dry day for most places with plenty of warm spells of sunshine. Cloudy across Northern Ireland and Scotland. That's the latest. I'm Alex Richardson.

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from the phenomenal soundtrack to Trainspotting, Underworld's Born Slippy on Absolute Radio. Do you know, the first time I clocked that line, going back to Romford at the end there, as someone who grew up not far from Romford, all the excitement of having somewhere you grew up near name-checked in a massive song like that. I'll have mentioned this before, but going to Romford as a kid was such a treat for me. Quite often a birthday treat, because they had a swimming pool there called the Dolphin, which had a wave machine. Oh, it was just sort of magical at the time. And as well as the joy of the wave machine, do you remember those posters they used to have up back in the day that would say, you know, no bombing, no heavy petting? They had their own poster at the Dolphin that said, "We don't swim in your toilet. Please don't pee in our pool." It was different times. Champers in for Bentil, home time here to keep the great music going with a stone cold classic from the Undertones.

0: Killers on Absolute Radio. Dedication that one to Graham, who's got a busy one ahead. Snow Patrol at Crystal Palace this evening. Then Duran Duran at Hyde Park on Sunday with, he says, the added bonus of Nile Rodgers supporting. Oh, that'll be so much fun. And then it's Come On England, says Graham. Classic Depeche Mode lined up this afternoon. Got the new one from the brilliant Nothing But Thieves coming your way as well. But before we do that... £750,000 to be won on Make Me A Winner today. Someone is going to end the day with £750,000 in their bank account. So take some advice from last week's winner, Rosemary.
1: Just do it. You know, perhaps don't leave it quite to the 11th hour.
0: No, Rosemary left it to 5 to 5 last week to enter. It's not too late, but you need to be quick. 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

That's awesome. No Tomorrow on Absolute Radio. And great to hear Depeche Mode just before them. I mentioned this on Absolute 80s in the week, but there is a fantastic photo that's emerged of Martin Gore and Dave Garn of Depeche Mode at the, I think it was the England-Ghana game. The reason it's so good is because sat in amongst all the whites and brights of the England kits in the crowd, they're sat there looking like the Men in Black. Black suits, black shirts, black shades, looking every inch the rock icons they absolutely are. It's just such a great image. Well worth a Google this afternoon. So, do I have any three-pointers on our Guess the Song game? Yes, Sam in the Highlands. Thank goodness for you, Sam. Very well done for guessing the song on just half a second. I think the full glory is all yours at this point. A full second for you now then, if your brain has been itching ever so slightly on this one, if you're teetering on the edge of naming this tune, this might give it to you. Has that done it? 8, 12, 15 to text if it has, with a new one, but nothing from Nothing But Thieves. In the meantime, this is Evolution. Come.

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time, but I'm here to tell you, there's something else. The afterworld. A world of never-ending happiness. You can always see the sun. Day.

0: Prince on Absolute Radio. Let's go crazy. I mean, it's been a bit of a mad week on Absolute Radio, things considered. And this afternoon on Home Time with Bush and Richie, you can win yourself up to £2,000 thanks to British Gas at their new fix and fall tariff, where you fix your tariff for 2 years, and if prices fall later, so will your tariff. 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It will make perfect sense when the boys are back from four, but win with Fix and Fall from British Gas.
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0: James on the way as we get back to the tunes with a song that got its inspiration from a telephone directory. 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
1: When Home Time returns, we wrap up the week with one final game of Slippery When Wet to win you tickets to see Bon Jovi. And there's one final trip up the cherry picker for you, for somebody to win £2,000 thanks to

The Brilliant Blossoms on Absolute Radio and Charlemagne. Hi, Sarah. Today's Guess the Song song, Purple Rain from Prince, says Dan in Southampton. It's not, I'm afraid, Dan. Is It You Make My Dreams Come True by Hall & Oates, say Paul and Alex. What song that is, by the way. Used to superb effect in the film 500 Days of Summer. Have you seen that, where the lead is dancing down the street, having got with the girl of his dreams, just high-fiving strangers, cartoon birds appear. It's a lovely, lovely thing. It's not Hall & Oates, though, I'm afraid. So a final chance for you to bag yourself 2 points here on our Guess the Song game. Johnny Nail has nailed it. So is Paul Hughes in Thornaby on Tees. We'll bring you the full 2 seconds after three.

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10: The top stories this hour. The National Police Chief Council's criticised the timing of the government's decision to let pubs stay open until 5am for England's next World Cup match. They've said the late announcement means it will take officers away from communities. The game against Mexico kicks off at 1am on Monday. Authorities say a Ukrainian woman who disguised herself as a man is the main suspect in a bomb attack in Monaco. The blast on Monday seriously injured a Ukrainian-born businessman. A Greek man's been sentenced to 10 years behind bars for murdering a Scottish woman on the island of Crete 17 years ago. Jean Hanlon, who was 53 and from Dumfries, was found dead in the sea back in March 2009. Her family pushed for the investigation to be reopened after authorities first ruled her death an accident. And the Liberal Democrats have tabled a motion in Parliament calling for England captain Harry Kane to be given a knighthood. Kane's now scored 5 goals at the World Cup.
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10: A fine and dry day for most places with plenty of warm spells of sunshine. Cloudy across Northern Ireland and Scotland. That's the latest. I'm Alex Richardson.

0: we don't want to burn out all the good songs by playing them every 5 minutes. 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

Razor Lights on Absolute Radio and America. No name on this one, but the message says, hi, we're travelling from Scotland for a weekend of music. Kasabian at Finsbury Park Saturday, followed by Duran Duran Hyde Park Sunday. Wow, what a weekend you're in for. At Noel Rogers at Duran Duran as well. If you like your music live, our 10 weeks of ticket giveaways continue with Bush and Richie back on home time from 4, when you're waiting to see Bon Jovi for a final time this week. First up, we're playing our Guess the Song game, and we're going to give you the full 2 seconds of our Guess the Song song now. So if you've just joined us, well, I can tell you what it isn't. It isn't Aerosmith's Dude Looks Like a Lady, which has proven a very popular guess today. It isn't Prince with Purple Rain or Hall & Oates, You Make My Dreams Come True. It's not the Charlatans' North Country Boy. So what the heck is it? That was the full 2 seconds. Yeah, kicking yourself now. 8:12:15 to text. Not too late to claim a point and end your week on a win. AC/DC now.

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0: The mighty Shed 7 playing on Absolute Radio, where I make it just 8 songs until home time now. So let's get you there, shall we? Blur's Song 2 and the Red Hot Chili Peppers coming next. But first, have you got your phone handy? Because you could be about to send the best text you ever send, the one that wins you £750,000. Lest we forget that last week's winner, Rosemary, left it to the last minute.
1: Oh, my God. I only entered it at about 5 to 5. I just thought of it. I thought, oh, I haven't done it.
0: Please don't leave it too late. 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It's over 18s only, and lines close at 5 p.m. today, which is when Kay Thornton could be calling you. And if it's you we ring, just pick up your phone to win. There's no phrase that pays, none of that nonsense. Just answer the phone. Kate will tell you, you've just won £750,000. Gotta be in it to win it, though. 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

New music from Violet Grohl, that's Bugging the Cake on Absolute Radio, where finally we have a fair few well done's to do on our Guess the Song song. Thank you for playing along this week, by the way, because they've not been easy. Kudos to those of you who've given it a go. Just Sam in the Highlands taking the full 3 points for guessing the song at the half a second stage. That threw a lot of you this afternoon. At this final stage, then, we say well done to Ben in Huddersfield, well done to Dom, to Dan from Southampton, and to Andy and Steve in Sunny Barry, who, well, I'll give half a point to for saying Morrissey. Close enough for a Friday. It was the Smiths and Panic.

0: In Panic, the answer to today's Guess the Song game. Very well done to you if you guessed that. Smug grins and pats on the backs all round. So for one last time this week, Bush and Richie are back from four, tossing a bar of soap about with Bon Jovi tickets to be won. Also on Home Time, they've got £2,000 worth up for grabs for someone who can help them with a science experiment. It involves a tub of soup and a cherry picker. Find out more from four. Biffy Clyro on the way in the meantime with the Lightning Seeds, other side of these.
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playing Biffy Clyro, especially for Nikki in Bicester, who's off to see them in Finsbury Park this evening alongside the brilliant Nothing But Thieves. What a night you're in for, Nikki. Enjoy every second of it. Hi to Lee Lewis as well, who's been in touch. He's got a solid plan for the weekend. So Sunday, and he's thought this through, he says, afternoon siesta, then wake up, get some tunes on, try not to consume gallons of beer before kickoff. It's a plan. Gave it a trial run for the 10 o'clock kickoff last weekend, so I've got this, he says. I mean, best of luck, Julie. I'm a parent of a toddler. I'm genuinely thinking of heading to bed around 10, setting the alarm for 1. Is that madness? I don't know, maybe. Classic Hendrix still to come from me after the last dinner party now. Nothing matters. I have

0: World Cup. Such a big deal that we can't afford the fee to mention the World Cup on air. Let's just say it's a cup and much of the world is partaking in the tournament.
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0: If you, like me, are a massive fan of The Office, the American version with Steve Carell, you'll know there's an episode where the new boss, Andy Bernard, sings that at closing time as everyone's clocking off. He tries to make it a thing and no one's really up for it, apart from Stanley, who's well up for it because it means he can go home. And with that, Home Time is next with Bush and Richie. Have yourself a lovely weekend. We've got so many great shows to look forward to, as well as all your usuals, your rock and roll footballs and your indie discos. We welcome Chris McCausland Sunday morning for his brand new show. So join him for what I'm sure will be a superb debut to Absolute Radio Sunday morning, 8 a.m. Have a lovely one.
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12: The top stories this hour. Three men have been found not guilty of the murder of journalist Lyra McKee in Northern Ireland. The 29-year-old was shot by the new IRA while observing rioting in Londonderry in 2019. A former top police officer says forces are anxious about getting the resources needed to make sure that pubs can safely stay open until 5 a.m. for England's World Cup match with Mexico. The government's changing licensing laws in England and Wales because the game kicks off at 1 a.m. on Monday. Andy Trotter says the last-minute change can't happen again.
13: It's a little unhelpful for it to be at such a last minute, particularly when government said they weren't going to do it and then they said they would do it.
12: Hospitality groups say they're over the moon at the decision. A teenager's been jailed for at least 17 years for murdering a mother of three by running her over. 19-year-old Kian Bateman took nitrous oxide before he drove his mother's car at Shelley Davis and her partner in Cardiff last September. She later died in hospital. And Interpol says they're looking for a Ukrainian woman who disguised herself as a man in connection with Monday's bombing in Monaco.
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12: The Liberal Democrats have tabled a motion in Parliament calling for England captain Harry Kane to be given a knighthood. He's now scored 5 goals at the World Cup and 84 for England. Last year's semi-finalist Belinda Bencic is into the fourth round at Wimbledon. She says it was a stressful match, but says she struggles to switch off during the championships.
14: I will now go back to the house and put on the tennis on the TV and put on the tennis on the iPad and on the iPhone and watch even more. So I think it's my fault. I'm just like you. I'm a tennis fan, so... but I enjoy watching other matches too.
12: Meanwhile, tennis doubles players say it'll be impossible to make a living from the sport after being told by the ATP Tour that prize money and tournament sizes will decrease from 2028. A group of players have released a statement saying they're not a carnival sideshow.
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12: Cloud and outbreaks of rain continuing across parts of Scotland and Northern Ireland. Elsewhere, some clear spells. That's the latest. I'm Alex Richardson.
11: Two grown adult males.
15: I've just been off making an Irish liqueur coffee. The most comforting drink. I bought double cream and I would say that's not the look we're supposed to get.
16: Oh, my word.
15: It's completely sunk. So I've got, I don't know what I've done wrong.
16: That's curdled.
15: It's got whiskey in it, though.
11: Filling the gaps between the songs.
15: I feel like we are contractually obliged to try it now.
16: Oh, my God.
15: Oh. I'll go and pour them down the sink, and I feel like I'm ruining my own side of the argument here.
11: Home time with Bush and Richie. 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
1: We're just interested. We want to know where you're going because we know you're busy people. Where are you off to then? It's a Friday after all. Listen to this. Tristan and Zach are off to Papa John's 5 miles away instead of the one 200 metres from our house because Zach ordered it from the wrong one and they do add it's a nice day for a drive. What about that?
0: Emma in Worcester says, yet again, my daughter has gone away for the weekend and she has left her dog with me, so I am going nowhere.
1: If you're selflessly putting yourself out there for other people, we'll give you a shout out as well. 8, 12, 15, go. £750,000 is up for grabs today on Make Me A Winner. 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
9: three lanes blocked on the M5 northbound side of the jackknifed lorry junction 5 through to 4A near Droitwich. Thank you, Matt, for letting us know. And the M42 northbound's partially blocked by an obstruction, junction 10 through to 11, very slow. The M4 coming out of London is restricted by a collision. Two lanes are closed just after Heathrow, junction 4. And it's busy on the M4 eastbound near Bristol with emergency repairs going on, junction 19. The M20 londonbound, two lanes are closed by emergency repairs, junction 2 through to junction 1. I'm Nick Arkell.
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2: 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Here on Home Time as well, you can win tickets to the very best in live music. That is why we're giving you your final chance of the week to win your way to see Bon Jovi at Edinburgh's Murrayfield Stadium on the 28th of August. All you need to do is play a little game that we like to call Slippery When Wet.
0: Gonna miss this. The rules are simple and are as follows. We've got a wet bar of soap in the studio that we are going to throw at each other back and forth. All you need to do is correctly guess which of us will drop said slippy bar of soap first. If you want to play Slippery When Wet to win your way to see Bon Jovi in Edinburgh, call right now 0330 123 1215. That's 0330 123 1215. Time now is 5:17. The lines will close in 5 minutes, which will be 5:22, and all your T's and C's are online.
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19: Traffic is looking busy on the M1 southbound, junction 11, heading towards London near Luton. It's busy with a lane closure, a collision on that stretch. But the M5 northbound, I've had confirmation it's completely closed. Junction 5 through to 4A with a queue from 7. It's all because of a jackknifed lorry. The M11 is busy on both sides, southbound with an obstruction. Junction 9 is queuing, northbound a couple of incidents. Junction 6 to 7 and junction 8 both partially blocking the motorway going that way. The M20 London bounds queuing with emergency repairs. Junction 2. I'm Nick Arkell.
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1: Well, things have taken a bit of a turn. I'm going to have to leave the show and go to A&E.
0: So explain to everybody what you have been battling with this week.
1: So yesterday morning, I opened one of our cupboard doors and a pot of cinnamon fell out and smashed on the floor. This is the most middle-class injury of all time.
0: I'm not laughing at the pain that I know you're in.
1: It's ridiculous. So, and then I thought I'd tidied up all the little shards of, like, glass or whatever. And then later on in the afternoon, I stood on a big chunk of glass from the pot that was stuck upwards in our rug, and it's cut through the bottom of my big toe, you know, like the join between the big toe and the actual foot. And I thought it was okay. I've cycled in and everything, it's been fine. And then just in the past hour or so, my toe's starting to swell up and I can't move it. So I think maybe I better go to A&E. But thanks for throwing a bar of soap at me knees.
0: Sorry about that and good luck.
1: Thank you.
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20: The M5 northbound is closed by a Jackknife lorry, junction 5 through to 4A. Severe delays from junction 7 near Worcester. The M11 is busy on both sides. Southbound junction 9, an obstruction causing a queue northbound.
21: A Millions jackpot is £69 million.
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0: Friday evening, it is home time on Absolute Radio. Loving the get well soon messages for Bush. We've had chicken tikka balti curry for tea. Say, where's Tracy and Ben? Plus, homemade strawberry cake. Get well soon, Bush. He's okay. He's just got to have a bit of glass removed from his foot from a cinnamon jar. That's genuinely what has happened. Right, keep your Friday night dinners coming. Soon, thanks to British Gas, we will be putting Bush, despite the fact he's not here, up a cherry picker for you to win.
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12: The M5 northbound is closed by a jackknife lorry, junction 5 through to 4A. Severe delays from junction 7 near Worcester. The M11 is busy on both sides. Southbound junction 9, an obstruction causing a queue. Northbound, a couple of other obstructions. Junction 6 through to 7 and junction 8, slowing things down. Londonbound M20, two lanes are closed by emergency repairs. Junction 2 through to junction 1. And the M4 eastbound is queuing with emergency resurfacing. Junction 19 through to 18 near Bristol, closing one lane. I'm Nick Arkell.
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0: That is it for Home Time for this week. Thoughts and prayers to Bush, who is currently in A&E getting his big toe seen to after smashing it on a broken jar of cinnamon. I kid you not. On Absolute 80s and Absolute Radio itself next, it's Friday Night 80s, starting strong with Roachford's Cuddly Toy and Toto's Africa with Claire Sturgis next.
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16: Good evening. Welcome to the start of the weekend. Let's kick things off with Toto.

Roachford with Cuddly Toy, along with Toto Africa. Up and running for another Friday night. Yes, we've made it to the end of another week. The weekend is now upon us. Hopefully you've got something brilliant planned. Why not tell me all about it? You do that. Drop me a text, 81215. As I line up more of the 80s greatest hits from King with Love and Pride after this from Genesis.

0: 48 national teams playing across three host nations, vying for football immortality. And we'll be right there. In spirit, at least. We're not actually leaving the country.
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0: King with Love and Pride on Friday Night 80s Tonight. It was always about their massive DM boots, wasn't it? Which were, you know, halfway up their shins and usually spray painted to within an inch of their lives. And glorious hair. I mean, I've never seen a mullet like it. So shiny as well. And the music was quite good too. King on Friday Night 80s Tonight, along with Genesis and Invisible Touch. It's going to be a good weekend. The British Grand Prix, of course, this weekend. Kings of Leon are live tonight in Glasgow at Bella Houston Park. And also Biffy Clyro, along with Nothing But Thieves, alive in London, North London, in Finsbury Park. Here's a tip for those of you visiting Finsbury Park to see Biffy Clyro. Maybe you're on your way there now. From a North Londoner, I've lived there for many years. When you've finished at Finsbury Park and heading home from the gig, it's always a bit of a scramble at Finsbury Park Station. My tip to you is walk by Finsbury Park Station, go on to the Arsenal Tube Station, which will be on the Piccadilly line, and then change where necessary. Nowhere near as busy, and you probably get on a train straight away. My little tip to you if you're seeing Biffy Clyro in Finsbury Park tonight. Friday Night 80s continues with Human League and Kirsty MacColl on the way.
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Keep feeling fascination. Human League tonight on Friday Night 80s. They have just finished. In fact, I think the last show was last night. Their Generations Tour of America with special guests Soft Cell and Alison Moyet. What a great tour that must have been. So yeah, they finished last night. Heading back home now, I'm sure, to enjoy the rest of the summer here in the UK. And then they're off to Australia and New Zealand next January. Non-stop Human League. They're always on the road and long may that continue. Also played you Kirsty MacColl with A New England tonight on Friday Night 80s. Talking of great shows coming up later on this year at Culture Club's Singles Tour. 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They'll be joined by ABC and Haircut 100 on that. Talking of which, Haircut 100 on the way with Fantastic Day After This from Queen and I Want to Break Free. 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

0: at 100 with Fantastic Day on Friday Night 80s, and they, along with ABC, are the special guests of Culture Club on their singles tour later on this year. 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Coming up on Friday Night 80s, I will take you back to the 80s year that the first Starbucks outside of the States is opened in Vancouver. A Platoon won the Oscar for Best Picture at the 59th Academy Awards, and the band who were live at the O2 in London last night released their Hysteria album this year as well. I'll play you Def Leppard with Pour Some Sugar On Me coming up after this, but from what year?
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Mark Almond is probably, as I speak, heading home from the States after appearing on the Generations Tour with Alison Moyet and Human League as well. Hopefully going to be enjoying the rest of his summer here in the UK. Also played you Def Leppard, Pour Some Sugar On Me from their album Hysteria, which came out the same year that Platoon won the Oscar for Best Picture at the 59th Academy Awards. And that year was, you knew it, 1987.

0: Friday night 80s on Absolute Radio. It's Claire Sturgis here every Friday. It's all about the greatest hits of this great decade. How's your Friday night so far? Hopefully you are home by now, sitting at home, possibly in the garden because the weather's okay for most of us, I think, in the UK. It certainly has been not as hot as it has been, so perfect sitting outside weather. Maybe you've fired up the barbecue as well, so I can soundtrack that with more of the 80s greatest hits. I've lined up Roxette and The Cult, She Sells Sanctuary, on its way after this.
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Roxette with The Look. On Friday night, 80s tonight, it's Claire Sturgis here, getting you primed and ready for what I hope will be a fantastic weekend. Got the beat, Mirror in the Bathroom on the way tonight after this from Dexy's Midnight Runners.

0: The Beat with Mirror in the Bathroom and Dexy's Midnight Runners. Come on, Eileen. On Friday Night 80s, it's Claire Sturgis here. It's a rock and roll football summer here on Absolute Radio all summer. Listen out for 30 minutes of the biggest terrace anthems throughout the day. Our next visit to the terraces will be with Sophie Kay tonight from 10. And Matt Ford and Matt Dyson are back on Saturdays from 2 p.m. with rock and roll football to chat through everything that's happened in the World Cup so far. Last weekend, they discussed the best and worst green foods. This is because Gary Neville has revealed how much he hates cress. So there you go. Also, they discussed England's potential route through the knockouts. Well, let's see what they had to say about what happened on Wednesday, of course. Join them tomorrow from 2 for rock and roll football here on Absolute Radio. 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

Dancing with Tears in My Eyes, Ultravox, and In Excess, New Sensation, tonight on Friday Night 80s. 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And if you'd like to say hello to Chris or wish him good luck or just send him any message, maybe suggest a few jokes, or maybe not. 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So drop him a message, chris@absoluteradio.co.uk, and join him and John this Sunday from 8 a.m. on Absolute Radio. We can't wait for him to start. Okay, your Friday evening soundtrack continues here on Absolute Radio with Fine Young Cannibals.

0: ZZ Top with Gimme All Your Loving on Friday Night 80s. Coming up, I will take you back to the 80s year that the World Cup was held in Mexico and won by Argentina. Also, the year that Pixar was founded by John Lasseter, along with Steve Jobs. And the year that Paul Simon released his seventh solo album, the Grammy-winning Graceland. From It, You Can Call Me Al is coming up after this. But from what year?
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later. Simple Minds promised you a miracle tonight on Friday Night 80s, along with Paul Simon. You can call me Al from his Grammy-winning album, Graceland. I asked you what year that came out. The same year that the World Cup was held in Mexico, won by Argentina. You knew what year. 40 years ago, it was 1986.

0: Friday nights on Absolute Radio. It's Claire Sturgis here. Sophie Kay is back tonight from 10. She'll be kicking off her show with another half hour packed full of terrace anthems for our rock and roll football summer here on Absolute Radio. And Friday Night 80s continues with Prince, When Doves Cry, and the fantastic Teardrop Explodes reward is on its way after this.
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Prince with When Doves Cry on Friday Night 80s. And before that, I think one of their finest songs, Teardrop Explodes with Reward, which I don't play enough on Friday Night 80s. So kicking off the final hour of the show tonight with it. Teardrop Explodes, of course, the band formed by Julian Cope, featuring keyboard player Dave Balfe. The reason I mentioned Dave is because he would go on to be associated through music publishing with bands like KLF and the Proclaimers. And then he moved to owning a record label, Food Records, and he signed a Blur when they were still called Seymour, and their first number one single, Country House, was a song they wrote about his very big house in the country, a house that I once went to for a party. More on that another day. Friday Night 80s continues tonight. Talk's on the way after this from the Jay Giles Band and Centrefold. This is Friday Night 80s on Absolute Radio.

0: Talk Talk, Life's What You Make It on Friday night, 80s tonight. Still sounding as immense now as it did all those years ago. Sounds phenomenal, doesn't it? I love it so much. Also, the Jay Giles Band with Centrefold. And I've just been told, you can't just dangle a carrot like that and expect us to go, yeah, okay, you don't have to tell us the story right now. So, okay. So I was talking about Dave Balfe, who played keyboards with Teardrop Explodes. That's the 80s reference. But he went on to form Food Records, who signed Blur when they were still Seymour in the early 90s. And he had a very big house in the country, which influenced and inspired their single Country House. Now, I have been to his very big house in the country because I had a friend who was very good mates with Dave Balfe. So I was the plus one to this party. It was fantastic. And it is indeed, I can tell you now, it was a beautiful and very big house in the country. I seem to remember we were there in the afternoon playing croquet on the garden lawn. It was a very big garden as well. And we ended up, as you always do at parties, in the kitchen, drinking wine with Dave Balfe, and he was the perfect party host. So yeah, his very big house in the country, which I don't think he has anymore, was well worth being a plus one for. There you go. That's my story behind Blur's Country House and the keyboard player from Teardrop Explodes, Dave Balfe. Okay, Friday Night 80s continues tonight with Wax and Fleetwood Mac on the way.
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Likewise with Fleetwood Mac and Everywhere. It's Claire Sturgis here. Every weekend, we put the charts back where they belong on a Sunday afternoon. So Sunday from 4, join us for the 80s chart shows on Absolute 80s. Sarah Champion counts down the singles from 4, and then Chris Martin does the album chart show from 7. And this weekend, it's the charts of July 1983 and 1987. Or is it? Because I quite often get those years completely wrong. Tune in to find out. Sunday from 4 on Absolute 80s. 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

0: The genius of Edwyn Collins with Orange Juice and Rip It Up tonight on Friday Night 80s. It's Claire Sturgis here. Coming up, I will take you back to the 80s year that the internet's domain name system was officially created. Super Mario Brothers by Nintendo, the start of the Mario series, comes out officially as well, and Dire Straits released their Brothers in Arms album. From it, I'll play you Money for Nothing coming up after this, but from what year?
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Glitens, I Got You on Friday Night 80s. Also played your Dire Straits and Money for Nothing from their Brothers in Arms album, which actually won the Best British Album Award at the Brit Awards in 1987 in a...

0: another Friday Night 80s tonight. It's Claire Sturgis here. Thank you so much for hanging out with me. Consider your weekend well and truly kicked off. I will see you again tomorrow night from 7 for the classic rock party. Yes, it is another loud one. Always is. Tell your friends, warn the neighbours, but they can come too. And yes, stick around. Our rock and roll football summer continues here on Absolute Radio. Sophie Kay is standing by, kicking off her show with another half hour of quality terrace anthems. I'll see you tomorrow. Have a great weekend.
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Blur into Fatboy Slim with Right Here, Right Now. That is how we start your terrace anthems here at Absolute Radio. For the next half an hour, it's your favourite terrace anthems to soundtrack your Friday night. I've got Lightning Seeds coming up right after Ocean Colour Scene with the Riverboat Song. I'm Sophie Kay, and I am here with you through the night with the band.

The Lining Seeds with Lucky You on Absolute Radio. I'm Sophie Kay. If you missed out on winning tickets to see Bon Jovi this week on Breakfast and Home Time as part of 10 weeks tickets, you've still got chances to win, by the way. You can go online right now and enter to win tickets to see Wet Leg. And everyone loves them right now, right? Now, coming up, we've got Dodgy to continue your terrace anthems. And here's Feeder with the best sing-along. It's Buck Rogers.

Dodging, we're staying out for the summer on Absolute Radio. I'm Sophie Kaye. This is Terrace Anthems, and I am loving seeing all the coverage of British football fans over in America. I mean, did you see the one about the baseball? So good. Basically, this bunch of England supporters went to go and watch some baseball because, you know, downtime in between games, go watch some other sports, see how they do it in America. And they brought that British energy. So they chose a random baseball player called Michael Harris and they decided to chant for him the whole game and basically just gas him up. So they did "There's Only One Michael Harris." They did "Walking in a Harris Wonderland," and he seems to have been loving it. All he's been doing is posting things about England all week. So we love to see it anyway. Coming up, we continue our Terrace Anthems with Terrorvision and Kaiser Chiefs right now. This is such a good Terrace Anthem. You cannot listen to this and stay silent. You gotta sing along to it. Here's "I Predict a Riot."

Tequila from Terrorvision. And just before that was the Kaiser Chiefs. We all love the Kaiser Chiefs, right? And that was such a massive tune. Well, if you are a fan, make sure you're listening to Absolute Radio, Sunday night from 10. It's big news, right? We've got Ricky Wilson from the Kaiser Chiefs now doing a residency. And he's had so long in the music industry. He's got so many stories. He's won awards. He's headlined festivals. And so you know he's been collecting stories over the years. So you can expect loads of those, plus some of his favourite tunes, old and new as well. So there will be a mix and songs that are a little bit left field as well, apparently. Songs that you wouldn't expect to normally hear on Absolute Radio. So that I'm looking forward to. Sunday night from 10. Don't miss it. But if you do, catch it on Listen Again on our app Rayo. Would you like some new music? Well, this band have been smashing it for a while now. Bee Babadoobie, and this song is Sunny.

0: Van Halen with Jump. Love that song. Do you know, I got to meet Eddie Van Halen's son recently at Download Festival, and it was, he's just such a lovely guy, but wow, does he know his music, like in depth. Anyway, I'm Sophie Kay, and you know how we bring you the best podcasts, the best interviews. Did you hear that Danielle Perry recently spoke to my queen, Linda Perry? I would love to interview her. Anyway, she spoke to her on the Sunday Night Music Club, so you can listen to that this Sunday night here at Absolute Radio. You know it's going to be good because Linda Perry is one of the greatest songwriters of all time. That's Sunday night on the Sunday Night Music Club with Danielle Perry here at Absolute Radio. Coming up, we've got Semisonic and one not to miss from Kings of Leon after this.
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1: Hello there, this is Ricky Wilson, and I'll be here playing some of my favourite tunes on Absolute Radio this Sunday from 10 or whenever you like on Rayo. No.

Semisonic with Secret Smile. This is Absolute Radio. It's where real music matters, and that's why we bring you songs like that, absolute classics. But I've got a new song coming up, but first, I need you to make me feel better about something, right? So, I know we've all done it. So basically, the other day, it's so hot outside, I left the house rushing for a work event. And have you ever done that thing where you're on a train, you're on your way somewhere, and you go, I don't think I put deodorant on today? And so I went to this event, right, and everyone must think I'm so weird because I refused to lift my elbows all day. So my elbows were pinned to my sides. I thought, nope, I am not lifting my arms at all today. It's the worst feeling, isn't it, when your stomach sinks? Anyway, here's Blossoms on Absolute Radio. New music, and I adore this track. It's Meet Me in Love.

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1: I walk up to the teller, I give her the letter. 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And I say,

0: 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I'm Sophie Kerr. You're guaranteed great music because it is the station where real music matters. But that's why we also keep you on top of what's going on in the news. And there's been so much happening, especially with all of the... So many bands are touring, they're announcing tours. Anyway, did you see that Super Furry Animals performed their Welsh language album, Mung, for the first time in full? We can see all of that and read about it on our website, absoluteradio.co.uk. Coming up, we've got some huge tunes, so strap in, because the Killers are coming up. We've got some Tom Petty on the way, and a massive one from 1995 from Green Day. Absolute Icons up next.
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0: Tom Petty with Free Falling. Such a great sing-along tune, isn't it? I'm Sophie Kay, and did you catch Ben in for Dave this morning on the Dave Berry Breakfast Show? Well, he was having a good laugh, as always, and told a story about a pigeon breaking into his house.
1: I had to go and find a tea towel, right, and shepherd it out of the window.
2: Yeah. But the opposite of a bull.
1: But yeah. Do you know what the weird thing is? Is when I was in the room with it, it was obviously going crazy because it saw me and I was scared, obviously.
2: Yeah.
1: There was another pigeon on the windowsill outside, sort of looking in, wondering what the commotion
3: mummy
1: was.
3: Mummy pigeon, perhaps.
1: Mummy pigeon, perhaps. I did call it mummy at some point.
2: Of course you would. You.
1: But I unfolded the tea towel and the pigeon inside stopped. And like froze, and I thought, wow, what does that mean? Does it mean because it can't see?
3: Is it playing dead?
1: Or yeah, what? It was very strange. So I had to, it was horrible. I had to like tap it with the tea towel, like my hand on the tea towel and the tea towel against it. I had to tap it slowly across the windowsill and out of the window. But up close, let me tell you, they've got some claws on them.
3: Oh, I bet they have. Yeah.
0: Claws on a pigeon. Oh my gosh, I will not have the pigeon slander. I love pigeons, and I am that person who, when I'm older, I want to be one of those people that catches pigeons and takes the hair that's wrapped around their little legs off. Anyway, if you want to listen to that story in a little bit more detail, because he also revealed the results of the human table football match as well, you can catch up right now in our app Rayo or listen to the weekly podcast. Dave and the team are going to be back on Monday when you wake up with your chance to win tickets to go and see Muse. So it's a big one. Time for Noah Kahan, who we've been loving new music from him. It's Doors.

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2: 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I'm on

Shirley Manson and Skin from Skunk Anansie just posting all the time about each other and their absolute love of each other has honestly warmed my little heart. I can't lie. That's Garbage on Absolute Radio. Now, if you love your 90s music, 30 years after Alanis Morissette's global juggernaut, Jagged Little Pill, went to number one in the UK album charts, ultimately selling 3 million copies in Britain, we celebrated what a huge album it was and the effect it had. Louise Wenner hosted and she spoke to other artists and Alanis Morissette fans and she dissected its influence. So you can listen to that, Jagged Little Pill at 30, over on our app Rayo. It's Verve coming up in a moment, right after the Foo Fighters, with Times Like These.

Lucky Man on Absolute Radio. I'm Sophie Kay, and this is the station where real music matters. That's why we bring you classics like that. Shout out to everybody who's messaged in because they're on their way back from seeing Metallica tonight. Oh, I bet it was an amazing gig. Gutted I couldn't be there. And I've loved seeing them in the news lots recently, whether it's Kirk Hammett wearing his Taylor Swift is a CIA PSYOP t-shirt, which was a bit of a joke, but a lot of Swifties didn't get it. And they proper were not happy with Metallica. But then also, they've done some great things. Like, did you see that they teamed up with UK Blood Services to try and help save lives and get their fans to donate blood? And I just think that's the most wholesome and most metal thing ever all at once. So what a lovely one. Anyway, coming up, Tears for Fears in a moment with a classic. But first, some new music from the DMAs. This is Heaton Park.

0: Tears of Fears with Everybody Wants to Rule the World on Absolute Radio. What a tune. This is the station where real music matters. And just a reminder, by the way, that tomorrow from 2 o'clock, rock and roll football is back. You get the Absolute Kings, Matt Ford and Matt Dyson, talking about all of the goals and everything that's happened in the World Cup so far. And there has been a lot going on. So if you're like, I just need to hear more, I want to talk about it more, make sure you're listening tomorrow from 2 o'clock. Coldplay coming up and some Red Hot Chili Peppers with one of their biggest tracks. It's up next.
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Top Layer with Clocks and Absolute Radio, the station that brings you the no-repeat guarantee Monday to Friday, so we don't repeat any songs in your workday between 9 till 5. Now, I've had quite a few messages coming in. Shout out to Michael, who said that he's been at the Snow Patrol gig tonight in Crystal Palace. We've also had messages from people who went to see Biffy Clyro. There is so much going on, so I hope you had the best time. If you're on your drive home right now, I'm here with the soundtrack. Everything from those classics to the modern tunes as well. But it's all the best music. Artists like this, that you cannot deny, David Bowie. This is Rebel Rebel.

Thank you for joining me tonight, and let me soundtrack your evening. I'm Sophie Kay, and are you a fan of Queen? I think that's a daft question, really, because I think they're one of those bands that everybody loves. Anyway, Brian May has done the coolest thing and loaned a load of his personal Queen memorabilia to the Museum of Brands. And it's all on display now until the end of October. And there's so much there, from some of the outfits that they wore on stage to passes to albums. And I'm sure there's way more. I mean, this is just me diving into the picture that I can see on our website. If you want to find out more, head over to absoluteradio.co.uk. It's a big one for Queen fans, and it could be the perfect day out. Anyway, coming up for you in a matter of moments, some more of your favourite tunes, because that is what we specialise in here at Absolute Radio. We've got music from Primal Scream. We've got a classic from Sum 41 that takes me to the early noughties, which is my favourite decade. We've got Stereophonics coming up. Basically, it's all happening. So whatever you do, don't change radio station. That's all up next.

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Good morning. Thank you for joining me. I'm Sophie Kay. It's Absolute Radio, bringing you everything from new music from Nothing But Thieves to classics from Sum 41, which is up after this. From Primal Scream, this is Rocks.

Stereophonics with Just Looking. I'm Sophie Kane. I've got some massive news for you. So weekends are funny here at Absolute Radio. We bring you loads of hilarious comedians and comics, but this Sunday, Chris McCausland joins the family. I'm so looking forward to it because he's hilarious. He's going to be joined by his best mate and fellow comedian, John Long, and he's going to be here every Sunday morning at 8 o'clock in the morning on Absolute Radio. Now, it's his first show this Sunday, and he'll tell you about the mistake that he made when he took his daughter to a Foo Fighters gig. Uh-oh. And the mishap that meant he nearly missed the England match this week. Listen to this. To listen to the Chris McCausland show, you just join us this Sunday from 8 o'clock in the morning on Absolute Radio. But if you do miss it, you can catch it on Listen Again on our app, Rayo. And it's one definitely not to miss. Here's Nothing But Thieves with Evolution.

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1: Hello there, this is Ricky Wilson, and I'll be here playing some of my favourite tunes on Absolute Radio this Sunday from 10 or whenever you like on Rayet.

Hole with Celebrity Skin. This is Absolute Radio. I've seen so many social media posts at the moment with people challenging the perception of Courtney Love from Hole. And it's been quite fascinating because a lot of people have been saying, you know, she was totally misrepresented at the time and by press, and it just wasn't right or fair. So, as you can imagine, my new dream interview is Courtney from Hole, because I think that would be mega. And if you've seen anything about her, she definitely always tells the truth. Now, AC/DC coming up on the way. And right now, a band have been releasing new music, but this is a classic and a cover, which was an unlikely cover. But man, is it good. It's Feeling Good.

Oasis with Champagne Supernova. If Liam Gallagher is listening right now, and he does listen to Absolute Radio, then Liam, when are you going to do one of our Sunday night shows? When are you going to come and do a residency? Because I would love that. We did have a great residency as well recently with Serge Pizzarono from Kasabian, and he's got so many great stories and he loves his music, and it's just a really great listen. So if you missed any of those episodes, catch them while they're still available on our app Rayo. And don't forget, this Sunday night, I mean, it's all happening with our residencies. This Sunday night, we have got Ricky Wilson from the Mighty Kaiser Chiefs joining us. So it's all happening. Feel good vibes from Jake Bug right now. Here's Lightning Bolt.

Bryan Adams with Run To You. Do you know, I've never met Bryan Adams. I know Leona's interviewed him a couple of times, but apparently he's just the nicest guy. And he was given so much skill in this world, because if you think what an amazing musician he is, do you know he's also such a talented photographer? He's even photographed the Queen for the stamps in Canada. I mean, what a talent. I mean, all I got was being able to speak a lot and being able to bend my foot backwards, but that's about it. Time for new music from Johnny Moore. This is Spin on Absolute Radio.

0: 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A massive sing-along from Bon Jovi, we've got Imagine Dragons, and a song that starred in a film with an ogre. An ogre that in the 2020s would become a sex symbol for Gen Z. Yeah, that's coming up on the way next.
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